0: Pleják.
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0: Hudební mix Rádia Wave.
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2: Yeah, yeah. Oh, that's better. Yeah.
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2: 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Hey. 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Hey. Yeah, where the snare at?

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0: 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Děláme vlny.
1: Hello, hi, it's N.O.I. I know you know who we are. Don't even have to spell it right. They know what we're doing.
2: 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One.

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1: 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International money coming out in. UK to Florida, LA to Nash. British boy crazy, impeccable gash. 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
2: Like British music, we've been making asses shake since the

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What else could it mean? 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

the Wolf Gang, Brooklyn Zoo out. Nigga, Wu-Tang, you get chewed out. 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I was too hot. TLC waterfalls on my chest, help me cool out. Got 2 minute calls, shoulda go call. They catching dust, don't even stall. 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

brains, some high-grade intelligence. 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Whether it be these drugs or emotion, we're selling them from day to dot. Yeah, we telling them what we telling them from day to dot. Yeah, we telling them fuck that past and come proceed. Ride, ride with these. Yeah.